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Pure Prairie League featured different singers, including Vince Gill at one point. Vince Gill's now performing with the Eagles, so you can argue that he's now a member of the Eagles. A great guitar player, too. This is before his time, 1972. 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

0: 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Rod Stewart is coming with Richard Marx next month. 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

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Today is July 3rd. On this day, 1985, Back to the Future was released. In 1991, Terminator 2 was released, starring Arnold. And in 1996, Will Smith, Independence Day, opened in theaters.

captain's in charge, and the captain says these are the best Yacht Rock songs all weekend on Magic 105.7. Coming up in minutes, Pablo Cruz, also Dr. Hook, Kenny Loggins next. Magic!

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All weekend, we're living the island life. 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

Magic 105.7, obviously much cooler on the cruise, on the water. It's me, Adam West. Happy Friday, Independence Day weekend, and we've been beating the heat with these greatest yacht rock songs of all time. Just smooth sailing all the way through the weekend. Al Wilson on Magic.

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It's a Yacht Rock weekend on Magic 105.7. 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

Spending our weekend on the waves. It's a Yacht Rock weekend with Magic 105.7. Here are some famous people with birthdays today. Andrea Barber, Kimmy Gibbler on Full and Fuller House. She is 50 today. Actor Patrick Wilson is 53. Connie Nielsen, actress, 61. Yardley Smith, she's an actress, but also the voice of Lisa Simpson. She's 62. Tom Cruise is 64. Thomas Gibson from Criminal Minds and Dharma and Greg, 64. Jan Smithers, she played Bailey on WKRP in Cincinnati. She's 77.

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0: Magic 105.7, the Yacht Rock weekend. Nothing but smooth sailing ahead. We're spending our weekend on the waves. Coming up, music from Glenn Frey, also Fleetwood Mac, and an artist who's got some great Yacht Rock songs and during the COVID times almost died. He's next.
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I'm Adam West. You saw Wayne's World. You remember this song when Garth sees his dream woman. Puts him in a trance-like state, and who could blame him? All of a sudden, he's brought back into reality by Wayne. It's Gary Wright, Dreamweaver on Magic 105.7.

0: Seas, smooth songs on Magic 105.7 all weekend long. The Yacht Rock weekend. Thanks for being here. Thanks for cruising with us. Elvis Costello and the Imposters coming to the Agora later this year. You could win tickets. 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

This weekend, it's the Magic Marina Yacht Rock Weekend on Magic 105.7. The average person during the summer has 11 scoops of ice cream. I think that might be more like year-round. I also don't know what size scoops these are. If you were to consider them to be the official ice cream scoop size, I have a feeling it would be more. This song was featured in the movie Tootsie. 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

Cruise control on all weekend on Magic 105.7, our Yacht Rock weekend, and it continues with more of your favorites in just moments from Bob Seger, Jimmy Buffett, Fleetwood Mac is next. Magic!

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Yacht Rock Weekend on Magic 105.7, playing the 250 greatest Yacht Rock songs of all time as we get through America's 250th today. And we're excited about that, but also excited about some new things coming up on Monday. Maybe you've heard the Mark Nolan Show. Mark Nolan is going to be on at a new time. He's moving to the afternoons on your way home. That's Mark coming up Monday afternoon at 3 o'clock. So if you love Mark, and all of us do, he's still going to be on the radio every day here on Magic 105.7. The game.

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0: 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And if you're just tuning in, you're like, wait, I haven't heard those songs in forever. 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

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This guy recently canceled a couple of concerts because of some health concerns, but got back on stage the other night. Looks like he's making a full recovery and still back out on tour. 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

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You've done fooled around and fell in love on a Yacht Rock weekend, and that's what I've done with all this music. Yeah, throwing back to the smooth sounds of the 70s and 80s with the Pointer Sisters on Magic.

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It is a Yacht Rock weekend with more smooth sounds ahead. We're going to hear from Paul Simon, George Benson, and a duo from the 80s who have broken up, but one of them just got a new kidney. Lose a partner, gained a kidney. That's a fair trade-off. It's all coming up on a Yacht Rock weekend on Magic 105.7. Magic.

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And while they have broken up, Daryl Hall may have lost his partner, but he has got a new kidney. Recent recipient of a kidney transplant says he's starting to feel better and doing just fine. And that's great news. Our Yacht Rock weekend continues. 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

Isn't that the quintessential yacht rock song? I guess it would be top of the list if you're ranking the top 250 greatest yacht rock songs of all time. That's what we're playing this weekend as America celebrates our 250th today. Happy 4th of July. It's Cliff Richard, Devil Woman on

WNJI Cleveland. All weekend, we are living the island life. 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

Good morning, Magic 105.7. The Yacht Rock weekend continues. It's me, Adam West. We've cooled it down. We're paying for this hot weather, though. Some unsettled weather tonight and tomorrow a little bit, maybe even Monday. It's good to have some relief. Atlanta Rhythm Section, Magic.

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8: Some clouds for this morning. Temperature starting in the mid to upper 70s. It's going to feel muggy again for this morning into the afternoon. Temperatures will be warming up into the upper 80s, nearing 90. Not intense with the humidity for today, but still quite muggy. Watching out for scattered showers and thunderstorms, isolated in nature for this afternoon. Otherwise, trending drier as we head closer to this evening with temperatures in the low 80s. From the 3 News Weather Center, I'm meteorologist Anthony Copeland.
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That Lake Erie breeze is pushing us exactly where we want to go. It's the Yacht Rock weekend on Magic 105.7, a very special weekend as we celebrate a very special birthday for a very special someone, America. If you were lucky enough to be here for the bicentennial, wonder how this compares. Although, like most people, you probably don't really remember, right? May have been too young. Back in the 70s, had that return to patriotism, and it was all about America, and I think that now. The only thing missing is the CB radio.

It's a Yacht Rock takeover this weekend. The best kind of takeover, where you just surrender and say, yes, take me away. Happy Saturday. Happy weekend. Happy Independence Day weekend. 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

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More coming up from some names you know and love, like the Commodores, Eric Carmen, who is one of us, Ozark Mountain Daredevils, and so many more just around the corner on Magic.

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is the anchor extra high this weekend. Magic 105.7, the Yacht Rock Weekend. It's me, Adam West. This song was in Always Sunny in Philadelphia. It's also featured in the movie Deadpool and Wolverine. Probably some other places, too. Eric Carmen on Magic. I'm

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No problem. Just roll down the windows, crank up the tunes, and pretend your SUV is a speedboat. 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

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How about these names just around the corner? Crosby, Stills, and Nash, Joe Cocker, Fleetwood Mac, and more all lined up. 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

It's a weekend on the waves on Magic 105.7, this Yacht Rock weekend, and only the best songs have made the cut. It's me, Adam West. Thank you so much for being here. Joe Cocker, When the Night Comes.

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I love that there are artists that you didn't really think of those songs as Yacht Rock, or you didn't know that they sang that song, or you never heard of the artist before. It's Bertie Higgins, Key Largo.

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Post Malone is 31 today. Kirk Pengilly, co-founder of NXS, he is 68. John Waite, biggest song, Missing You, he is 74 today. Geraldo Rivera is 83.

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Some big names coming up. Dan Fogelberg, got one from Toto just around the corner. Christopher Cross next. Magic!

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Yacht Rock Weekend, a Magic 105.7. I'm Adam West. So many great songs from Christopher Cross that fit the Yacht Rock. Christopher Cross, who we almost lost during COVID. It's Jimmy Buffett.

Yacht Rock weekend continues. Man, we want to send you to see some live music, Chicago, and some Yacht Rock songs. 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

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I'm going to chillax some more coming up. Music from Dobie Gray, also Steely Dan, Hall & Oates. Holly Love is next. Magic.

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Happy 4th of July. It's a Yacht Rock weekend. Who's ready for tonight's Salute to America? 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I'm looking forward to sitting outside, watching fireworks, hearing great patriotic music.

105.7. It's a Yacht Rock weekend. My name is Holly Love. If you're heading to Blossom tonight for the fireworks, enjoy. Take lots of pictures. I'm pretty sure if you looked north, south, east, or west at like 9 o'clock tonight, you're going to see fireworks no matter where you are. Happy 4th of July. Enjoy it. 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

Magic 105.7. All right, Yacht Rock Weekend has not disappointed. You thought that was a Yacht Rock song. What about this one? Oh, you remembering? 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

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Nitty Gritty Dirt Band. We'll have a little fun with that. And also, let's do Seals and Croft. 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

songs is you remember the movies they were in too. Remember, Sweet Freedom was from Running Scared. There you go. Gregory Hines was in that movie, right? And Billy Crystal? I think so. All right, so if the thunderstorms get us tonight, I guess we're all watching Running Scared.

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Joe Cocker, Lionel Richie, and Ace all coming up next. 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

Christopher Cross, probably at the top of the list on a Yacht Rock weekend. And when it comes to artists, it's either him or Doobie Brothers, right? Oh, there's so many to choose from. But we're doing it all weekend long. 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

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Happy 4th of July. Happy birthday, America. Can you believe, like, 250 years? I turned 50 this year, so America's doing 250 and I'm doing 50. All right, Linda Ronstadt on the way, Phil Collins and America are all coming up next. Hang on.

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It's a Yacht Rock weekend. Check out this lineup. Steely Dan, George Benson, and CSN. On the way next, that's some Yacht Rock. Magic.

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hope you're enjoying your 4th of July holiday. It was kind of extra long. I had sort of kind of off on Friday. We got done early, so it was kind of nice. I mean, nobody really was working on Friday anyway. That being said, I hope you're enjoying and you get a little relaxation too. Happy birthday, America. Yeah.

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1: 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Howard Gopher and Doc. 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

0: are covering it with Yacht Rock this weekend. Magic 105.7. Hey, it's Holly Love. Speaking of Yacht Rock, not that all of their songs are Yacht Rock, but there's definitely a few from Chicago that you'll hear today. But the Chicago Styx Tour, that's the Windy Cities Tour. That's in August, and we've got tickets. 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
1: First.

0: 80s, low 90s again for this afternoon. Would feel like numbers approaching the low 100s. Heat advisory area-wide as we head into the midday hours. Showers and thunderstorms as we head closer to the early afternoon. Some storms could be producing torrential downpours and also gustier winds. Outside of that, trending drier for this evening, just in time for fireworks with temperatures in the upper 70s. From the 3 News Weather Center, I'm meteorologist Anthony Copeland.
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It's a Yacht Rock weekend. Happy 4th of July. Hot dogs and hamburgers, brats? Or do you want to mix it up and do some crab legs? That was the suggestion that I had. I'm like, can we do crab legs for the 4th of July? It just works.

game. You'll enjoy fireworks after the game. So you get those on the 4th of July at the baseball game. Like, America's pastime and fireworks. Is there a better way to celebrate the 4th of July? Go Guardians.

0: 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It's all about the Yacht Rock this weekend. In fact, I've got Jerry Rafferty, Alan Parsons Project, and Hall & Oates all coming up next. That sounds good, doesn't it?
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Magic 105.7. All right, Yacht Rock weekend. A little Leo Slayer to go along with your... What are you drinking today? What's your 4th of July drink? Is it just a good old American beer? Or are you doing something like a pina colada? I guess that doesn't

weekend. That's Jerry Rafferty. My name is Holly. I love being on our happy hour cruises. Have you done them yet? So much fun on the Good Time 3. Also, if you're out there tonight for fireworks, make sure you take lots of pictures. We want to see that. Each and every Friday through the summer, we hop on board the Good Time 3. It's great for parties, but it's also just a good happy hour. Get all the info and register to win your boarding passes. Thanks to our friends at Tito's. 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

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It's a Yacht Rock weekend. Happy 4th of July. Whether you're watching the fireworks at the Guardians, going out to the lake, or Blossom Music Center, their big salute to America is tonight. Everything's going to be lit up. You can look east, west, north, and south to see

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I hope you're enjoying it. 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

0: 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It's a Yacht Rock weekend. Are you enjoying it? Well, good, because I've got Jackson Browne, the late Christine McVie on the way, and Little River Band 2.
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Magic 105.7 on a Yacht Rock weekend after some rain and thunderstorms here this afternoon. Looks like things should be clearing up for fireworks in a couple of hours. If they're scheduled tonight, looks like they hopefully will go on.

Unfettered Love from Cliff Richard in 1980. That song, believe it or not, was top five in Canada, just about top 20 in other countries, including here in the U.S. And our Yacht Rock weekend continues in just a few minutes with more smooth sounds from Seals and Crofts, Little River Band, plus Crosby, Stills, Nash & Mortar on Magic.

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